0: New country from Taylor Swift. She's back on the country charts with I Knew It, I Knew You off the Toy Story 800 soundtrack. It's actually Toy Story 5. There's just so many. It's Evan Paul, Taste of Country Nights. Thanks for listening tonight. I appreciate you. I know a lot of people are worried about AI, artificial intelligence, taking over their jobs and things like that. They've just released a list of the top 10 most in-demand jobs in America that are most resistant to AI. Like, AI will not come for these jobs. In at number 10, accountant. Number 9, teaching assistant. Number 8, maid, housekeeper. 7, construction worker. 6, general maintenance and repair worker. 5, software engineer. 4, nursing assistant or CNA. 3, an elementary school teacher. 2, home health aide. And number 1 for the top 10 in-demand jobs most resistant to AI, a registered nurse. I agree with that. We've all seen how Dr. Google has done, or at least I have, typed in, hey, I got a bump on my left arm. Dr. Google says I'm dying. Like, I'd rather go to a real nurse or a doctor. So I agree with that. Coming up, Sam Hunt and Outskirts going to kick us off next on Taste of Country Nights with Evan Paul.
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0: It's hard not to sing that song as loud as I can when it comes on. You better be glad that the microphone's not on. It's Evan Paul, Taste of Country Nights, cruising through the Tuesday night second shift with Dustin Lynch being honest here. It's easy to love.
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0: New country there from Zach John King. That one's called Get to Drinking. A Taste of Country Nights with Evan Paul. And coming up on Friday night, we are going to be hanging out with Rascal Flatts' Gary LaVox. The lead singer from Rascal Flatts will be in the studio all night with us on Friday night. We got a lot to talk about, so make sure you join us after 7 o'clock Friday night. Tell all your friends. I mean, how many people consist of Taste of Country Nights?
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0: That is Brantley Gilbert with Good Damn on Taste of Country Nights. Brantley just put out an album a couple weeks ago. Make sure you check that one out. That song, Good Damn, is on there as well. It's Evan Paul. How about a $500 prepaid Visa gift card? 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Coming up next, a good reminder from Justin Moore that time's ticking. 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

0: That is brand new country from Tyler Hubbard. It is called Land on Taste of Country Nights with Evan Paul. I know you love new country. Sometimes you got to throw it back a little bit. I got a Tim McGraw throwback coming up. And I did this earlier in the show where I was like, with a Kenny Chesney, I was like, which one should I play? Because there's so many. Which Tim McGraw throwback should I play? Let me know on the Taste of Country app. Or if not, I'm going to choose my own. I'm going to pick my favorite Tim McGraw throwback. That's coming up next on Taste of Country Nights.
1: 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Thomas Rhett will be at Bethel Woods August 14th, and the Turnpike Troubadours are coming to Bethel Woods on August 15th. And August 29th, it's the Outlaw Music Festival at Bethel Woods. Back has got Luke Bryan on August 29th, and Jason Aldean will be at the Meadow Music Theater in Hartford on September 12th. And check out how you could win Hall Pass Cash. 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

Good morning, I'm Brett Allen. You've heard that Co Wetzel and Ella Langley have a duet. Well, have you heard it yet? You're going to hear it right now. Brand new country, Co Wetzel, Ella Langley. Here's Jaded on the Third Shift. I

0: Zach Top sounds amazing on his own, but then when Chris Stapleton comes on and they harmonize on that song, my goodness, I'm in line too. Yes, absolutely. I want to hear more from Zach Top and Chris Stapleton.
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1: The ladies are loving this new Wicker Man character. They're thirsting over him, which is kind of weird. But have you ever had a crush on a fictional character? I think we all have, and I think we can all admit it Wednesday morning right here on The Wolf.

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just a couple of weeks ago, I took a vacation with my friends from high school. 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
1: The Dutchess County Fair's 2 weeks away, and we've got your way in for free, plus tickets to see Chase Matthew. 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

who's been doing it for decades now, and now ESPN broadcaster Chris Berman says he's going to retire after the 2029 NFL season. Why after that season? Well, that will give him 50 years at the network. On the Wolf.

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0: 97.7, 97.3, and 105.5, The Wolf. There's Dylan Scott with Dear Big City, brand new on the third shift, a song that he says that he pushed really hard to make a single. Evidently, they were already talking about something else and kind of moving forward on something else, but he, you know, he's sending text messages and reaching out. He said it was definitely a concern of mine that he wanted to make sure that it was a single that they could release. He said, man, we were going to make it happen, but I knew we had to. He sent some messages out. He said, hey, please, we got to do this. And he said, I fought so hard for this song. I believe in this song. So we'll see how we do, how he does with it. It's brand new. Dylan Scott with Dear Big City on the third.
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1: The ladies are loving this new Wicker Man character. They're thirsting over him, which is kind of weird. But have you ever had a crush on a fictional character? I think we all have, and I think we can all admit it Wednesday morning right here on The Wolf.

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British woman has broken her own Guinness World Record when she went wing walking last week. 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

are going to have some really cool contests coming up this fall. 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

right, in the year 2000, the average American did this 150 times a year. 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What is it? Answer I was looking for? Write a bank check. There's Morgan Wallen on the Wolf. No need.

for new country in the Hudson Valley and Danbury. 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

Morning, guys. Welcome to the third shift. I'm Brett Allen, getting your day started. I got more Today's Country coming up. Going to hear from Zach Topp, Cole Goodwin, who also has that neo-traditional sound to him. We'll get to both of them on the way in just minutes. First, though, it's Rodney Atkins. Here's If You're Going Through Hell, Before the Devil Even Knows, on the third shift.

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1: 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They're thirsting over him, which is kind of weird. 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I think we all have, and I think we can all admit it Wednesday morning right here on The Wolf.

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1: The Dutchess County Fair is 2 weeks away, and we've got your way in for free, plus tickets to see Chase Matthew. 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

0: the more dramatic renditions of the Star Spangled Banner. That, of course, is Garth Brooks and our Salute to America, which is now complete our daily show of appreciation for our active military, Hudson Valley and Greater Danbury area veterans. We thank you. We appreciate you. And now we get set to embark on a Wednesday morning together. How are you, Jess?
1: I am fantastic, CJ. How are you doing?
0: I know starting the show with Garth Brooks, he made headlines, you know, back at the beginning of summer when he announced that the Blame It On My Roots stadium tour, venue tour, because it's not stadiums, it's places that are near and dear to his career.
1: Like where he started and where he played in the 90s.
0: Now, I know that there are only three venues that have been announced. The first one was in Indianapolis. I think the most recent was Chicago.
1: Okay.
0: I think it's going to be at the the Allstate Arena.
1: Got it.
0: In Rosemont. And then Denver, Colorado is the third stop.
1: Interesting.
0: So he'll be in Indianapolis in 8 days.
1: Okay.
0: And then in September, right around your birthday, he'll be in Denver. And then Chicago on September 11th and September 12th. And I guess they're going to roll out some other cities in the not too distant future.
1: I wonder if that's like a play. Like, you know how everyone's been like crazy about tickets. Tickets go on sale. You can't get them right away.
0: Right.
1: I'm wondering if he's waiting till closer to the show so real fans can get the tickets and just go.
0: There's no pre-sale.
1: Yeah.
0: All tickets for a city go on sale at the same time. And there will also be an 8-ticket limit order. Every seat in the venue also priced identically.
1: I like that a lot.
0: So if you're going to sit in row 7, you're going to pay whatever the price is. And you're also going to pay the same price for the seat, you know, that's up on, you know, level 302.
1: That makes sense. That's the fair way to do it.
0: Yeah, hopefully that, you know, fans can actually go and see him and not have to, you know, take out a second mortgage to actually pay for it.
1: And go through the second ticket option.
0: Also, hopefully New York, you know, hopefully Connecticut, we're on the list here.
1: It's got to be MSG or Central Park or something like that.
0: I mean, Central Park
1: that was a big deal.
0: Big place for him back in the day.
1: Yeah.
0: But once that's announced, we'll obviously have all the info for you right here on the air. And of course, on the Wolf Country app, we do have your early morning brain stimulator coming up.
1: Mm-hmm.
0: Chance to win concert tickets 10 minutes away.

0: Waking Up with CJ and Jess show. And a little later on this morning, we are going to give you an opportunity to win $400 of free money with the 5 at 745.
1: I feel like today could be a big day money-wise. You start this morning winning $400 from us, and then, of course, Powerball's like $975 million tonight.
0: You can buy so many Powerball tickets with $400.
1: Got to be here to play, though.
0: You got to play with us at 5 at 745, coming up at, 745 on the wall.

0: 6:16 Wednesday morning. First chance to win. It is time for this morning's early morning brain stimulator question. A little something to get you thinking on a Wednesday and get you in on some winning, too. We got a great prize.
1: We have a pair of tickets to see the Turnpike Troubadours. They're going to be at Bethel Woods this upcoming Saturday.
0: Now, if you want to go to the show free, all you have to do is answer this question correctly. The great state of Oklahoma was the last state to make this legal.
1: Crazy.
0: Now, it happened about 20 years ago, back in 2006.
1: Okay.
0: So, I mean, 20 years ago sounds like a long time ago, but, mm-hmm. you know, depending on how old you are, feels like yesterday.
1: It really does.
0: Your first clue is the answer we're looking for is painful.
1: Yep.
0: Some, it's more painful than for others because some people actually enjoy this.
1: Depending on the area?
0: Yeah. 845-454-9770. If you have a guess, you get on the phone with us, you come on the air. If you're right, you're going to see the Turnpike Troubadours on us.
1: Awesome.
0: If you're wrong, we're not just going to discard you.
1: Mm-mm.
0: We're going to give you a second guess. That is after we give you a couple of other clues.
1: We live by the motto, teamwork makes the dream work.
0: What do you think Oklahoma made legal as the last state? Feel like this was been legal in New York. I mean, there's an age thing associated with it, but I feel like it's been legal for a long time here in New York.
1: It's crazy that it was ever illegal.
0: 845-454-9770. Got a guess? Call us now. Hopefully, we get a winner coming up next.
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1: Sunny today with a high around 86 and partly cloudy tonight with a low of 63 and a mix of sun and clouds on Thursday with a high near 85. 63 right now in Kingston, 64 in Sherman. 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And I am working on the Wolf Giddy Up, including the youngest inductee inducted into the Nashville

0: 6:30, working on this morning's early morning brain stimulator. Oklahoma was the last state to make this legal. And your first clue is painful.
1: Definitely.
0: Yeah, if you have a guess, phone lines are open, 845-454-9770. You can also text in your guess through the Wolf Country app. We got some guesses locked and loaded. Will we get the correct answer? We find out after Thomas Rhett here on the Wolf.

0: the Waking Up with CJ and Jess show, 6:34. Good morning, and thank you for waking up with us. We are giving you an opportunity, like we do every weekday morning, to start your workday with a win.
1: Mm-hmm.
0: And Turnpike Troubadours, they're going to be at Bethel Woods Saturday night, and we've got a pair of tickets for you to win.
1: Yes.
0: All you have to do is answer this question correctly.
1: Oklahoma was the last state to make this legal. The first hint we're giving you is painful.
0: Right. And I feel like I'm surprised that I think they made it legal in 2006.
1: Which seems crazy when you think about the world in 2006.
0: Right. So. I just feel like, you know, I'm glad they finally, you know, changed the law.
1: Me too.
0: If you have a guess, phone lines are open, 845-454-9770. Age restrictions also a part of this. Let's grab some guesses. Who's that?

0: Good morning, you there? I hate these phones. Hello, who's this?
1: This is Bill. I'm on my way to work from Poughkeepsie.
0: Hey, Bill, how's things this morning?
1: Good.
0: Appreciate you checking in. Sounds like we got kind of a wonky connection. You heard the stimulator question, right?
1: Oh, yeah.
0: What's your guess?
1: Tattoo.
0: Getting a tattoo!
2: Hey!
0: Well done, Bill. Congratulations. Getting a tattoo. The answer we were looking for, I mean, just 20 years ago, I guess back in 2006, Oklahoma made it legal to actually get a tattoo. And I mean, imagine not being able to go and get some ink.
1: Yeah, it's pretty crazy.
0: Yeah. Do you have any tattoos?
1: Oh, yeah. Sure. Yeah. Lots.
0: And do you remember the first one you got and how old you were?
1: I was 18 and it was a skull on my arm.
0: Skull on your arm.
2: Okay.
0: How about you, Jess?
2: I was 22, 23.
0: Right.
2: It was on my back.
0: Yeah. Yeah. I was 16.
2: 16.
0: Yeah.
2: Okay.
0: It was illegal.
2: Was it in 2006?
0: It was not
2: illegal.
0: 2006, it was illegal because you got to be 18.
2: Yeah.
0: I think in some place you got to be 21 now.
2: Yeah.
0: I think,
2: which
0: right?
2: makes sense. Yeah. Like, you're putting something on your body permanently.
0: 100%.
2: You got to be right in the right mind frame.
0: If I could go back and talk to, 16-year-old CJ, I would not have Sylvester the cat tattooed on my arm.
2: I thought what he gets.
0: Stupid. Bill, hang on a second. We'll get you all set up with your concert tickets, all right?
1: All right. Thank you.
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0: and Jess show Wednesday morning, and we're looking to get a little sneak peek into what your morning routine looks like, and we want you to tell us what you're doing right now.
1: It's a very easy question. Every single person listening, you can hear our voice. We want to hear your voice. 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Maybe you're contemplating whether or not to play Powerball tonight for $975 million.
0: I feel like a lot of people are probably doing that.
1: We want to hear about it. And if you tell us, we are going to put you in the running to win a great prize that'll get you and the family excited.
0: We have a pair of tickets for you to get into the Dutchess County Fair. And along with that, a pair of tickets to see Chase Matthew.
1: Now, the fair at the fairgrounds in Rhinebeck opened up 2 weeks from yesterday on August the 25th.
0: Right.
1: Now, you can use these passes to get in on the 25th. And then we'll also give you tickets to see Chase Matthew that night at the grandstand.
0: So that's like a two-for-one deal here.
1: All you have to do is tell us what you're doing right now. And yes, before you say, wait, it's that easy? Yes, it's that easy.
0: So simple.
1: April in Highland is currently getting ready for work on this beautiful morning. Have a great day, everyone.
0: Bev in Kingston taking the dog out for her morning walk.
1: I like it.
0: Simple.
1: Jess in Pleasant Valley waking up on vacation in Cape Cod.
0: Ooh.
1: About to go down for breakfast.
0: Nice.
1: I love the dedication.
0: Right.
1: All right, you're on vacay and you're still waking up with Jess and I. So thank you to Jess in Pleasant Valley, otherwise known as Cape Cod.
0: Cape Cod.
1: Yeah.
0: Turn up your app and make sure it's nice and loud so everyone in Cape Cod can hear us.
1: Yeah. Pleasant Valley via Cape Cod.
0: I love it.
1: Eileen in Washingtonville right now. I'm just lying in bed being lazy before it's time to get up and get ready to go to work.
0: That's like the best part of the morning.
1: Eileen's now on the running. Dutchess County Fair tickets. Chase Matthew.
0: It's as easy as that.
1: Phone lines are open. We would love to hear from you. So call us now at 845-454-9770.
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0: 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A crowd of angry residents gathered outside a Hudson Valley courtroom demanding justice after a retired police officer allegedly shot and killed a beloved local dog. 61-year-old retired NYPD officer James Malloy faced a hostile crowd outside the Yorktown Justice Court following charges of aggravated cruelty to animals and reckless endangerment. Police say a 12-year-old Shepherd Husky mix named Luke broke off his leash along Route 118 and got into a scuffle with Malloy's dog. Malloy allegedly pulled out a gun and shot Luke, who belonged to a local homeless man who's well-known in the Westchester community. Funeral arrangements are set for Newburgh Detective Christopher Thompson, who passed away last week. The 35-year-old served with the Newburgh Police Department for nearly a decade. The wake, which is set for today and Thursday's funeral, will take place at Cranmer Valley Firehouse in Newburgh. A canine lineup will take place in conjunction with the funeral service on Thursday morning in recognition of Detective Thompson's service as a canine handler. A large law enforcement presence is expected. And the Powerball jackpot is moving closer to $1 billion. There was no grand prize winner in Monday night's drawing, so Wednesday's will be worth at least $975 million with a cash value of a little over $422 million. Tickets are $2 each, and the odds of winning are roughly 1 in 292 million.
1: But I feel like
0: Gotta try.
1: We're jackpot chasers, yeah. So I'm in for at least 10 bucks.
0: That's it. Gotta try it. The Yankees won. The Mets lost. You can get more on these stories through the Wolf Country app.
1: All right, Jess, thank you. Let's grab a quick traffic update.
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12: A good Wednesday morning. Seeing a good ride on the Mid-Hudson Bridge in both directions. The Newburgh Beacon Bridge is okay, but quick reminder that today they're doing some road work on the pedestrian path, so you won't be able to walk over the Newburgh Beacon Bridge till about 4 this afternoon. No issues on the Taconic 99D west of the river. 9W looks good from the Mid-Hudson Bridge down to New Windsor, and no issues on the Thruway or 17. 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
0: Sunny today with a high around 86. Partly cloudy tonight with a low of 63. Then a mix of sun and clouds on Thursday with a high near 85. 63 right now in Middletown, 66 in Danbury. 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Tell us what you're doing right now, and you could win a pair of tickets to the Dutchess County Fair and admission to see Chase Matthew, which is going to be a great show.
1: Big prize.
0: Let us know what you're doing, and we'll get to you right now. It's after 7 on The Wolf.

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0: Waking Up with CJ and Jess show, 7:12 Wednesday morning. What are you doing right now? Chief in Hyde Park sent us a photo, and it's the picture of the sun rising and some palm trees, so he's definitely somewhere not here.
1: I love when fans of the show take us on vacation because for a moment, Chief, Jess and I both feel like we're with you with the palm trees.
0: It seemed really nice, you know, drinking a nice cup of coffee outside with the palm trees. It's very nice.
1: Now, when you go on a vacation like that, do you start your morning with coffee?
0: Yeah.
1: You got to have a cup of coffee, right?
0: I buy the jug of the iced coffee so I don't have to go out and buy it.
1: Right.
0: And wait for my coffee to get cold.
1: I base where we stay on the availability of coffee.
0: Last time, we stayed right across the street from a Wawa.
1: Perfect.
0: Spot on.
1: Yeah.
0: It was great.
1: What are you doing right now? Talking coffee, stopping into your local Stewart shop, whatever it is, we want to hear about it. If you tell us at 845-454-9770, we'll put you in the running to win Dutchess County Fair tickets, which opens up Tuesday, August 25th.
0: Mm-hmm.
1: Plus, we'll give you tickets to see Chase Matthew that night.
0: Yes, it's going to be a great show.
1: Who's this?
2: Leanne from Pine Bush, New York.
1: Hi, Leanne. What are you doing right now?
2: Hello. Well, I can't lie. I'm currently tailgating.
1: Oh, no, Leanne. What's going on?
2: Oh, my gosh. They're going so slow. I got places to be. Isn't everybody in a rush? Come on.
1: All right. So now, if you can, describe the car that's in front of you.
2: It's a Mazda.
0: It's always a Mazda.
1: Is it always a Mazda?
2: Yeah. Always.
1: It's either a Mazda.
2: I'm surprised they're not from Connecticut.
1: Oh, or no. New Jersey. I like Connecticut. Yeah. New Jersey's worse.
2: Me too. But they're not good drivers. They're not good drivers.
0: Man, give us the plate number.
1: No, don't.
2: You know what? Could you imagine?
1: Just give me the color of the car.
0: Blue.
2: Red.
0: Oh.
1: All right. If you're driving a red Mazda, actually, oh no. That's my wife's.
0: Is that your wife's car?
1: My wife drives a red Mazda.
0: I take back what I said about Mazdas, yeah, Kim.
1: She is not in the car yet, so it's not her. All right, Leanne, hang on 1 second. Hopefully the ride, the commute clears up for you.
2: Oh, me too.
1: All right, fingers crossed that, you know what, I just looked at the clock. She might be in the car. I'm hopeful that's not her.
0: Sorry.
1: Please, hit the gas pedal, honey. I love you. 845-454-9770. What are you doing right now? Tell us, and you could be on your way to the Dutchess County Fair. We will announce our winner coming up at 7:30 here on The Wolf.
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11: Sunny today with a high around 86, then partly cloudy tonight with a low of 63, and a mix of sun and clouds on Thursday with a high near 85. 66 right now in Wappingers Falls, 66 in Patterson, and it's almost time.

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0: Waking Up with CJ and Jess show. What are you doing right now? Carrie in Scotchtown said, right now I'm trying to go back to sleep because I have the day off, but it's kind of hard because my hubby and my dog are both snoring. There's nothing cuter than a dog snoring. There's nothing more annoying than a man snoring.
1: Right, so if they're both doing it, who do you blame?
0: The husband.
1: Husband.
0: For sure.
1: Sergio in Stormville's currently at the gym with my wife before work.
0: Okay.
1: Bobby listening on 105.5 is currently drinking a cup of coffee, getting ready to start the day. And Alicia in Poquig, I'm currently in the car with my daughter driving into work. You guys have a great day.
0: Aw.
1: 845-454-9770. What are you doing right now? Who's this?
2: Hi, this is Peter from Poughkeepsie, and I am on my way to work. Listening to the Wolf like I do every single morning.
1: Wow, we appreciate that.
0: We like your morning routine.
1: Now, where do you work? Can you say where your place of business is?
2: Yeah, I'm a driver for FedEx Ground.
1: Oh, very nice.
0: Love it. My dad used to drive for FedEx.
2: Nice.
1: Yeah. So you drive a truck and you do all the deliveries?
2: I do.
1: All right. Do you have a client that puts an extra amount of dog poop on her lawn? I don't know if you heard that a couple of weeks ago, but we had a fan of the show saying that one of her delivery drivers kept ruining her grass, so she was going to put extra dog poop out there to make sure you stepped in it.
2: Maybe I should take the driveways from now on.
0: There you go. Lesson learned.
1: All right, man, we're going to put you in the running for the Dutch County Fair tickets. Just hang on so we can get your phone number, all right?
2: Awesome, thank you.
1: All right, man, have a safe day at work. Hang on one sec. All right, let's do one more here.
0: Good morning, The Wolf. Who's this?
3: Hi, this is Bonnie calling from Cold Spring.
0: What are you doing right now?
3: I am feeding my cats their second breakfast.
0: Second breakfast.
1: Wait a second. Second breakfast?
3: Yeah, they get me up about 5, and then they get their first one, and then now they're getting their treats.
1: Okay, so what was on the menu today?
3: Crunchies.
1: Okay.
3: Temptation Crunchies.
1: Temptation Crunchies. Okay. Those are the ones that got a little extra catnip in it, right?
3: Oh, absolutely.
1: Yeah.
0: They're chilling the rest of the day.
1: They're like, all right, mommy.
0: What's up?
1: Thank you.
0: Bonnie.

0: You're committed.
1: Love it. Hang on one sec, Bonnie.
0: Thank you.
1: All right. We are going to pick our winner. Dutchess County Fair tickets. Tickets see Chase Matthew. That happens Tuesday night, August the 25th, as opening night takes over the fairgrounds in Rhinebeck. I think we're going to head over to the Wolf Country app to pick our winner.
2: Okay. And our winner is Becca in Pleasant Valley, who texts in right now, snuggling with my babies and soon-to-be birthday boy, who would love to celebrate his fourth birthday at the fair.
1: Look at that.
2: Aww.
1: Dreams come true. Happy birthday.
2: Fourth birthday.
1: Four is a good age to enjoy the fair.
2: Yeah.
1: I do feel for Becca. We got a pair of tickets for you to get in.
2: Mm-hmm.
1: You can stay for the Chase Matthews Show on Tuesday night, August 25th. It's hard with a four-year-old at the fair. Just do yourself a favor. Make sure you bring the stroller.
2: Do it.
1: Stroller is mandatory.
2: So the baby can maybe take a nap.
1: Right.
2: Just hang out.
1: You need a cage.
2: Yeah. A cage?
1: I mean a safe place for them to sit.
2: That's it.
1: We've got Dutchess County Fair tickets and tickets to see Chase Matthew available all week long. And if you want to take the guesswork out of it,
2: mm-hmm.
1: just go to our website, the Wolf Country app, and purchase your tickets to get into the fair. You can also buy your concert tickets. The Chase Matthew Show is set for Tuesday night. And if you need a couple of bucks to do all of that,
2: yeah,
1: we're playing the 5 at 7:45 for a $400 jackpot coming up next.
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1: 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And both of us, I think, are fans of the extra toasty Cheez-It crackers.
2: Oh, they're so good.
1: Now, Cheez-Its are like square.
2: Mm-hmm.
1: Technically, they're not squares.
2: Oh, here we go.
1: They're rectangles. Yeah, they're about 1 inch by 0.95 inches.
2: No way.
1: So rectangles, not squares.
2: Okay.
1: Still love the toast. Extra toasty.
2: Ooh. It could be any shape and I'll eat the whole box.
1: Just thought you might like to know. And whoop, I do.
9: And that was CJ's Useless Fact of the Day.
10: They're filled with useless info and have terrible singing voices. But they'll get your morning started with a laugh. It's the Waking Up with CJ and Jess show on The Wolf.

0: Jay and Jess show, ready to play the 5 at 7:45 for a whopping $400 jackpot. So this morning, we decided we were going to call someone off of our contestants list, and we have Jody on the line. Jody, how are you this morning?
1: I'm good. How are you?
0: Fantastic. Where are you listening to us right now?
1: Pine Island
0: has got us on loud and proud. Now, you've heard us play the 5 at 7:45 before, right?
1: Yeah.
0: All right. So now, before we ask you any of the pop culture questions we've come up with, you have to pick who you want to play against so they'll leave the studio. Will it be me, CJ, or against Jess?
1: I'll play against CJ.
0: Gonna play against me.
2: That means CJ is getting out of here. And Jody, I am gonna give you 5 trending trivia pop culture questions. If you get more of these questions correctly than CJ, you win $400. And there are a few rules. We do this on the honor system, so no Googling your answer. You get 5 seconds to answer each question, and tie goes to you. So if you tie with CJ, you win the money, all right?
1: Okay.
2: All right, Jody, let's do this. Let's play the 5 at 7:45. Question number 1. Kenny Chesney has a new album coming out in September. Which blonde country singer will be featured on a song called It Just Got Weird?
1: Megan Maroney.
2: Question number 2. Which fast food restaurant is going viral after a video showed customers getting charged more after not tipping at self-checkout?
1: McDonald's.
2: Question number 3. What popular soda is changing their recipe from lemon lime to lime lemon?
1: Right.
2: Question number 4. Which boy band just announced a show at the Sphere on New Year's Eve?
1: Backstreet Boys.
2: And question number 5. Joe Rogan turned 59 yesterday. What reality game show on NBC did he used to host?
1: Fear Factor.
2: All right, Jody, you did it. You played the 5 at 7:45. We're going to wave CJ down from the other end of the hallway. He got pretty far down. We're going to wave CJ back in. Hey, CJ.
0: Hey-o.
2: So Jody got 3 out of the 5 correct.
0: All right, Jody.
2: All right.
0: This could be the day of $400 jackpot.
2: Close one.
0: All right, let's see what happens here.
2: All right, CJ, question number 1. Kenny Chesney has a new album coming out in September. Which blonde country singer will be featured on the song It Just Got Weird?
0: That would be Megan Maroney.
2: Megan Maroney is the correct answer. You both got that right.
0: So both of us were listening yesterday.
2: You guys were paying attention to the giddy up.
0: Yeah, we were talking about it, yeah.
2: Question number 2. Which fast food restaurant is going viral after video showed customers getting charged more after not tipping at self-checkout?
0: That would be Shake Shack.
2: Shake Shack is the correct answer. Jody went with McDonald's.
0: Listen, at least it was a fast food place.
2: Yeah, you're right.
0: All right.
2: Question number 3. What popular soda is changing their recipe from lemon lime to lime lemon?
0: Oh, we talked about this yesterday. 7-Up.
2: 7-Up is the correct answer. Jody said Sprite.
0: Oh, the other one.
2: The other one. Oh, it was one or the other.
0: All right, Jody. Here we are, tied at 3.
2: This could be for the win. CJ, question number 4. Which boy band just announced a show at the Sphere on New Year's Eve?
0: That would be the Backstreet Boys.
2: Backstreet Boys is the correct answer. You both got that right.
0: Jody.
2: Sorry, Jody.
1: Thank you.
0: Jody will never drink Sprite again. Well, unfortunately, you didn't win the money because I did defeat you, but the good news is we're going to add $10 to the jackpot and someone will have a chance to win $410 tomorrow, okay?
1: That's great. Thank you so much.
0: You're very welcome. Have a great day. We have, what, 1 question left?
2: 1 more question. Joe Rogan turned 59 yesterday. What reality game show on NBC did he used to host?
0: Fear Factor.
2: Fear Factor is the correct answer. You both got that right.
0: I loved that show back then.
2: The cockroaches, you got to sit in a box of them.
0: I know they keep trying to bring it back and it just really isn't the same.
2: It's just not as fearful.
0: So there it is, $410 up for grabs tomorrow morning thanks to our friends at Kingston Fine Jewelry on Boise's Lane in Kingston. 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
2: up with CJ and Jess Show, and here are three things you need to know before you go. New York is rejecting President Donald Trump's order on childhood vaccines. On Monday, Trump signed an executive order that overhauls federal childhood vaccine guidelines. It directs medical professionals to separate vaccine appointments and split up any combined shots. Yesterday, the New York State Department of Health rejected those changes, arguing that the new federal schedule lacks scientific evidence and leaves children vulnerable. A Dutchess County man accused of trying to kill his grandmother is due to make a court appearance today. 22-year-old Max Klar has been charged on multiple counts, including attempted murder and assault. Police say Klar allegedly attacked his 96-year-old grandmother after getting into an argument with her at her home along James Street in Rhinebeck on Friday. Another family member found her the next day with bruises and apparent blood loss. She was rushed to an area hospital, and there's no word on her current condition. And flying cars could soon become part of the Central Florida skyline. Governor Ron DeSantis says that flying cars could start testing the region by the end of this year. And the plan focuses on electric air taxis that can take off and land vertically, potentially offering a new way to get around the busy Interstate 4. Before all of this happens, officials still have to work through questions about safety, infrastructure, regulation, cost, and approval from the FAA.
0: Wow.
2: We've had a lot of issues in the skies lately. Adding cars to the mix.
0: Yeah.
2: I don't know if this is the best time.
0: I feel like this is just going to be weird.
2: A little scary.
0: Yeah.
2: The Yankees won. The Mets lost. You can get more on these stories through the Wolf Country app.
0: I've lived by this motto for many years. The Jetsons were on to something.
2: They were.
0: Yeah.
2: But they were also a cartoon.
0: Yeah. This boy, Elroy. Thank you, Jess.
2: You're welcome.
0: Let's grab a quick look at traffic.
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10: Pretty good traffic morning. 84 looks good in both directions. From the Taconic over the Newburgh Beacon Bridge, just a reminder, they're doing some work, so the walkway at the Newburgh Beacon Bridge is closed till 4 this afternoon. The Mid-Hudson and Arterial are clear. No issues on the Taconic. Looking good on 9. 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
2: Sunny today with a high around 86, then partly cloudy tonight with a low of 63, and a mix of sun and clouds on Thursday with a high near 85. 66 right now in Monroe, 68 in Brewster. 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

0: DJ and Jess show. If you give me about 6.25 seconds, it is not. I don't need it, actually.
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1: And JB's is a hopping spot.
0: Right. It is literally Pleasant Valley's best kept secret. They've got a gorgeous back patio. They've got views for amazing sunsets. They do outdoor line dancing indoors if the weather is not cooperating. They do that on Thursday nights. Plus, they got trivia. And coming up on August 15th, the Chain Gang is going to be there.
1: Oh, fun.
0: And on the food side, they've got Chef Mark Anthony, who was the former chef of the New York Yankees.
1: That must mean something because the Yankees used to be really good probably when Chef Anthony was there.
0: Right.
1: That'd be, I mean,
0: I'm assuming his meals are spot on. Perfect.
1: Out of the park.
0: Yeah. Well done.
1: Nice.
0: It's gone. They do weekly dinner specials. 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

0: Waking Up with CJ and Jess show Wednesday morning, and Half Price Hudson Valley is live right now for JB's Bar and Grill at James Baird State Park.
1: Yeah, I feel like these $50 gift cards, you're getting them for a half price. There's really no better deal anywhere.
0: And you know what? JB's, like they said, they have great views of the sunsets. You get the gift card now, maybe you hold on to it for a little bit and wait until fall.
1: Right.
0: Sit outside, check out the sunset, the foliage.
1: Remember, it's while supplies last, and any time we kick off a new deal, which we do every Wednesday in the 8 o'clock hour, we always give you an opportunity, one way or the other, to win a free $50 gift card. And this morning, we simply opened up the phone lines, 845-454-9770, and we're just going to randomly select a caller here. Who's this?
2: Good morning. This is Renee. I'm from Sparrowbush.
1: Renee, you are a winner this morning.
2: Oh, awesome. Thank you so much.
1: Congratulations. 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
1: All right. So Ooh. Now we'll get you started with your bill, $50 gift card. Just hang on a second. We'll get you all set up, okay?
2: All right. Thank you.
1: All right. Congratulations to Renee. 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
9: Sunny today with a high around 86, then partly cloudy tonight with a low of 63, and a mix of sun and clouds on Thursday with a high near 85. 69 right now in Pine Bush, 69 in Brookfield. 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And the youngest inductee ever to join the Nashville Songwriters Hall of Fame was just announced. We're going to get into who it is and who they beat out.
10: Okay.
9: All right. We'll get into it in the Giddy Up coming up around 8:30 on The Wolf.

0: 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So today is the day we're supposed to get a partial solar eclipse.
1: Oh, yeah, like one.
0: Yeah, supposed to start just after 1 p.m. And I guess here in New York, we're not really, Connecticut too, not in the direct line of...
1: Find those glasses from April 2023.
0: Now, I remember I watched that eclipse happen at Barton Orchards in Poquay.
1: It was a big party.
0: And I remember asking if I should hold on to these, and everybody's saying, no, it's not going to happen again for the next 40 years.
1: And here we are, partial eclipse again.

0: the Waking Up with CJ and Jess show. Taking a trip down to Nashville for some hot news with your Wolf Giddy Up. And Taylor Swift was announced yesterday as the youngest inductee ever to join the Nashville Songwriters Hall of Fame. She's 36, and she was chosen for the Contemporary Songwriters Artist category. She beat out Miranda Lambert, Chris Stapleton, and Phil Vassar. And Taylor said, quote, "From the time I started songwriting as a child, I fixated on Nashville as the perfect place to be. I wanted to learn from the best and get to immerse myself in a community of storytellers." And she said, "Thankfully, Nashville turned out to be exactly what I dreamed of, a town that validated and prioritized hard work, determination, and imagination." And she said she's honored to be this city, or to be loved by Nashville so much.
1: Good for her.
0: Those are big names that she beat out.
1: I feel like, she is the biggest thing since sliced bread.
0: It is true. I wish she would come back fully to Nashville and country music.
1: Yeah.
0: Because I think she's on to something.
1: I think she's too big.
0: You think so?
1: To be able to do that. Yeah, 100%.
0: I don't know. Maybe. We'll see. Sugarland, they are back. They announced a tour to celebrate the 20th anniversary of their second album, Enjoy the Ride. Jennifer Nettles said, "Enjoy the Ride was such a turning point album. It literally catapulted us onto the ride of our lives with a carnival of hits and life on the road." And she says, now that there are a bunch of stops that they're doing on this tour, no New York stops.
1: But we do have some but.
0: There is a big but here. Sugarland will be at Mohegan Sun on November 12th and in Atlantic City on November 13th. Pre-sale starts today at 10 a.m. and then they go on sale this Friday at 10 a.m.
1: And keep listening because we're working on something for you guys.
0: Sugarland, so good. And a couple was getting ready to start their wedding ceremony next to a river when they noticed a bunch of people floating by on inner tubes. And one of the people in those inner tubes was Shaboozy.
1: Chilling on a tube.
0: Floating down, and a couple asked if they could take a photo with him, and he said, quote, "Yep, but I'm not getting out of the float." So they had to do it, float-by photo.
1: I saw the video, too, and very funny.
0: It's pretty cool. The Giddy Up is brought to you by Q29 Podcast Studios in Hyde Park. 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
1: All right, Jess, thank you. At 8:31, you have a crush on a fictional character now?
0: I do, but it's not the one that everyone's thirsting over currently.
1: All right, so Wicker Man?
0: The movie is called Wicker. Okay. The character is Wicker Man, and the internet is being disgusting.
1: All right, we'll break it down for you next here on The Wolf.
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0: Cracking Up with CJ and Jess show Wednesday morning. You know, Kane Brown was just singing about a woman. Someone might start singing about a Wicker Man.
1: Okay.
0: There's a new movie coming out. It's called Wicker. And it's about this woman who asks the basket maker in her town to weave her a husband out of wicker. Oh. And it's a romantic fantasy.
1: Okay, so okay. I don't know why I thought this was, like, scary.
0: No, it's romantic.
1: Isn't Wicker Man...
0: Wicker Man, that's like a scary movie.
1: Right. But I thought... Oh, wait, no, I'm thinking of Slender Man.
0: Slender Man.
1: Yeah.
0: But there is another movie called The Wicker Man. Okay. I'm not sure about it, but Wicker is the name of this movie. It stars Olivia Colman, who I believe was the queen in the British show that was on Netflix. She played Queen Elizabeth.
1: Okay.
0: So she stars in it. And then Alex Skarsgård, who's a very attractive actor, plays the Wicker Man, but it's a wicker basket. He looks like a wicker basket.
1: Right.
0: Okay. And the internet is having a lot of impure thoughts about this man and his wicker basket.
1: This wicker chair?
0: This wicker man.
1: Okay.
0: Someone wrote, I'm 100% going to see the wicker film because I never thought anyone would ever write a screenplay exploring the deeply impure feelings they've experienced while walking into a Pier 1 Imports. Another person shared pictures of the wicker baskets at like a TJ Maxx and said, calm down, my wife shops here.
1: Oh, wow.
0: Those are the clean ones.
1: Right, so now this is obviously a fictional character.
0: Fictional character, and it got me thinking because everyone's saying that this guy's so hot, they want to, you know, see all of him. I think we've all had a moment where we've fallen in love with a fictional character.
1: I mean,
0: from
1: like...
0: TV, movies.
1: Are you talking fictional, like, Wonder Woman?
0: That is a fictional character.
1: Because I feel like when we talk about them, it's usually us talking about the actor or actress that plays the hero we're talking about.
0: You can go human side of things, but you can also dip your toe into the cartoon world. I know that I had, and still do, I still have a crush on Aladdin. I thought he was so cute.
1: Yeah.
0: I was like, I can't wait to find my Prince Ali, my Aladdin. He was adorable.
1: I was down with Betty Rubble.
0: Betty?
1: From the Flintstones.
0: Okay.
1: Yeah, Betty Rubble.
0: See? And I think that's normal, but going online and writing what some of these people are writing about Wicker Man is insane. I can't even say half of the things that I see right now. Someone called it 50 Shades of Hay.
1: Okay.
0: And that was a little cleaner, but it's just out of control.
1: Yeah, like Mrs. Doubtfire.
0: If you're into Mrs. Doubtfire, into Mrs. Doubtfire, it's fine. We all had it.
1: Do you?
0: I want to know who your fictional crush is. If it's like the Wicker Man, if you're having these impure thoughts, share them with us.
1: Yeah, please do.
0: Why not?
1: Yeah.
0: Text it to us through the Wolf Country app. You could also call us. This is a safe space. And you could let us know at 845-454-9770.
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0: It's the Waking Up with CJ and Jess show, and here are three things you need to know before you go. 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A crowd of angry residents gathered outside a Hudson Valley courtroom demanding justice after a retired police officer allegedly shot and killed a beloved local dog. 61-year-old retired NYPD officer James Malloy faced a hostile crowd outside the Yorktown Justice Court following charges of aggravated cruelty to animals and reckless endangerment. Police say a 12-year-old Shepherd Husky mix named Luke broke off his leash along Route 118 and got into a scuffle with Malloy's dog. Malloy allegedly pulled out a gun and shot Luke, who belonged to a local homeless man who's well-known in the Westchester community. The man suspected of murdering his father, then burning his Orange County house to cover it up, will face arraignment after his condition improves. Authorities say 32-year-old Thomas David Ryan is being treated for injuries he sustained prior to him being taken into custody. He's believed to have killed his 70-year-old father last Thursday and then setting his Greenville home on fire to make

0: make it look like he died in the blaze. The son was considered homeless. And the Powerball jackpot is moving closer to $1 billion. There was no grand prize winner in Monday night's drawing, so today's drawing is going to be worth at least $975 million with a cash value of a little over $422 million. Tickets are $2 each, and the odds of winning are roughly 1 in 292 million.
1: I mean, there's a chance.
0: You got to take a shot.
1: And I feel like, you know, $1 billion is $1 billion. And how many opportunities are you going to get a chance to win that?
0: You might as well do it. You don't have the money now. So what difference does it make if you buy a ticket? The Yankees won. The Mets lost. You can get more on these stories through the Wolf Country app.
1: 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Let's grab a traffic update.
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1: Right, let's bring Susie in. One last update.
3: Pretty light volume still out there this morning. The Mid-Hudson is clear in both directions. So is the arterial. The new Burke Beacon Bridge looks great. Just a reminder that they're doing some work today, so the walkway to the bridge is closed till about 4 this afternoon. Looking great on the Taconic north and southbound through Dutchess or Putnam. Minor delays on 9 northbound into Wappingers. 9 looks good in both directions from the Mid-Hudson Bridge to Hyde Park, and then west of the river. Still really quiet along 9W17 in the thruway. 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I'm Susie Cerone on the Wolf.
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0: Sunny today with a high around 86, then partly cloudy tonight with a low of 63, and a mix of sun and clouds on Thursday with a high near 85. 69 right now in Poughkeepsie, 69 in Pauling. 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And Patty Quinn, she's going to take over at 10 a.m. after we get out of here. And in the 1 p.m. hour, she'll give you the answer to tomorrow's early morning brain stimulator that could win you tickets to see the Turnpike Troubadours. Don't miss Patty Quinn for the workday, 10 to 3 on The Wolf.

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1: Mm-hmm.
0: We'll also give you a pair of tickets to see this guy, Jace Matthew. 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

0: and we are all about the love, especially when it comes to our hometown Stewart Shops.
1: We do love Stewart's.
0: And we randomly tell you about some of the things we absolutely love. And if you're looking for a quick, delicious meal, they've got limited edition buffalo chicken mac and cheese.
1: Oh, that sounds so good.
0: It's back, and it is only at your hometown Stewart Shops. And if you go in and you try something, maybe it's something you try on a regular basis. Like, I'm a huge fan of the apple fritters.
1: Of course.
0: You know, their coffee is next level.
1: The best.
0: And their milk and ice cream, we talk about it all the time. I could go on for about an hour about the things I love at my hometown Stewart Shop.
1: I thought about it all day yesterday. The apple crisp ice cream is back at Stewart's.
0: Yeah.
1: And I'm thinking about when I want to make my apple crisp and then top it with that ice cream from Stewart's.
0: I feel like that is a perfect recipe for an enjoyable dessert.
1: That is something I love.
0: Tell us what you love about your hometown Stewart Shops by going to our websites, open up the Wolf Country app, shoot us a quick text, and we'll put you in the running to win a $100 My Money gift card courtesy of the fine folks at Stewart Shops on the Wolf.
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0: The Waking Up with CJ and Jess show Wednesday morning, talking about fictional characters that you had a crush on, whether they're cartoon versions or if they're human versions.
1: Right.
0: Just fake characters. Because I know cartoons, I loved Aladdin. Like, I still have a crush on Aladdin. I think he's so cute. But, like, real human-wise, Seth Cohen from The O.C. was always my go-to.
1: That was your go-to crush?
0: Yeah. You didn't have one?
1: I mean, not really. I always, you know, as a kid, I had a crush on the mom on Who's the Boss.
0: The mom on Who's the Boss?
1: Judith Light.
0: I forget. We always talk about that. And then I always say that there's a dog that looked like Judith Light. And it was like the ultimate compliment.
1: Right.
0: Not in a bad way.
1: Yeah. And then as I, you know, got older, I mean, Alyssa Milano from Who's the Boss.
0: See, there you go.
1: Like, just beautiful.
0: She's beautiful. But we were talking about Wicker, the new movie coming out, and the internet thirsting over this man made out of wicker baskets.
1: Yeah, I'm not quite sure. I guess there's a fetish for everything.
0: I guess so.
1: Yeah.
0: So we wanted to know, who's your fictional crush, if you had one?
1: Who's this?
2: This is Dave from Wurtsboro.
0: Dave, did you have a crush or do you have a crush on a fictional character?
2: Jessica Rabbit.
0: That's the second one we've gotten.
1: I feel like you're not wrong. I forgot about Jessica Rabbit. She was all that and a bag of chips.
0: She had the red hair?
1: Yeah.
0: Mm, okay, I see it.
1: Yeah. Right, maybe a Scooby-Doo.
2: And a real-life character, Jess.
1: He was shooting his shot.
0: Me?
1: You.
0: I'm fictional.
1: Now, Scooby-Doo, there were two girls. You had Daphne.
0: Yeah.
1: And I forgot the other one's name.
0: Was Daphne the one that was like considered the hot one?
1: I think Daphne was the one in the orange sweater.
0: With the glasses.
1: Okay. That was
0: the smarter one.
1: And then, was it Penelope?
0: Hold on, let's see. Velma.
1: Velma. No, that was Velma.
0: Velma was it, yeah.
1: Daphne was the blonde.
0: Yes.
1: And Daphne was the other one.
0: Yes. Yeah. And then Fred was the blonde guy.
1: Right.
0: Shaggy. But then when they made it into a human version, Fred, I think, was played by Freddie Prinze Jr. So, like, obviously.
1: And what about Barbie?
0: Barbie. Ken. I had some Ken dolls that were ripped when I was a kid. I was like, wow. Like
1: borderline weird this morning.
0: But it's true. We all are guilty of it.
1: You didn't
0: like Kelly Kapowski on Saved by the Bell?
1: Yes, I did. But she's a real person.
0: But like, you didn't have a Disney princess? You didn't think, oh, wow, she's so pretty. I know Robin checked in on Facebook and said Maui. From Moana.
1: Oh, all right.
0: Played by The Rock.
1: Yeah.
0: Voiced by The Rock.
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0: It's the Wake It Up with CJ and Jess show. And earlier this morning, Jody gave it a shot with the 5 at 7:45. She got 3 out of the 5 correct.
1: I was just 2 questions better.
0: CJ was on a roll today, got 5 out of 5 correct, which means the jackpot for tomorrow's 5 at 7:45, $410. You don't want to miss it. Thursday morning at 7:45, right here on the Wolf.

0: with CJ and Jess show Wednesday morning. And earlier this week, I took a little trip down to Main Street in Beacon as a Beacon local. I like to go to Main Street every once in a while. And I noticed that a new store opened up. It's called Gift Me Soul.
1: Okay.
0: And inside, it's got a lot of stuff about like intentional living. It's got incense. It's got artwork. It's a really nice store.
1: Did you say intentional living?
0: Intentional living. What, live what? With intention to like understand.

0: understand your surroundings and be like grounded within yourself. It's really like a wellness store.
1: Okay.
0: And this woman, Elizabeth Jones, she just bought the store recently. She moved to the Hudson Valley from Westchester, the Westchester area, last year. The store opened up. She wanted to always have this kind of space for this kind of store. And she also wanted to create a wellness destination. I feel like wellness journeys are very popular now. People are trying to relax and find their inner self and higher self. And Elizabeth found this.
1: Okay.
0: With something called the Morpheus Lounge Chair.
1: Morpheus Lounge Chair. This sounds, all right, now it's so getting interesting.
0: Yeah. She's got the store, and then you remove the curtains in the back, and there's this gorgeous, very comfortable looking chair that it has this whole system where you lay down in it, you put on noise canceling headphones, you put light canceling goggles, and it's like LED lights inside. So you do like a guided meditation or a self meditation while the chair vibrates and brings you and helps you to find like relaxation, whatever might be like stressing you out in your life.
1: Yeah.
0: You tell Elizabeth, she kind of helps you follow along, and then you sit down for between a half an hour and an hour, and you kind of relax and get yourself into like full relaxation mode.
1: I feel like, yeah, people are always looking for alternate ways to, you know, relieve stress. And you actually did this?
0: I did it. I sat in the chair. It's, it promotes calm, recovery, and balance, which will maybe help, you know, if you're stressed, it'll take alleviate you of the stress.
1: I feel like if I was to do something like this, I would fall asleep in 30 seconds.
0: I asked her, I said, do people fall asleep when they do this? She said all the time.
1: Yeah, I feel like I would, it would just knock me out.
0: So I didn't fall asleep, but I did feel very calm and relaxed, which is not some ways that I would describe myself.
1: Right.
0: And afterwards, Elizabeth was like, text me tomorrow. Let me know how you feel the next day. I went to bed and like, I don't sleep through the night. I slept through my first two alarms. So, and I wasn't even looking help with sleep. I think it just, my whole body relaxed in it.
1: That's wild.
0: It's really interesting. The Morpheus chair, if you want to learn more about it, gift me soul. It's really cool. There's a video up of me in the chair. I look like I'm in a little cocoon.
1: Okay.
0: There's goggles and headphones on. You can check it all out. It's up now on our website and the Wolf Country app. The
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0: CJ and Jess show at 9:48. That'll just about do it for us on a Wednesday.
1: We are getting out of here.
0: Patty Quinn coming up next. Take you through the rest of your Wednesday morning into the afternoon. And before you know it, the workday will be done.
1: Mm-hmm.
0: You can rest and relax.
1: Beautiful.
0: Maybe watch a little something on TV. Just make it a point to wake up with us tomorrow morning because we've got a lot of stuff to give away.
1: We have Dutchess County Fair tickets.
0: Yeah, if you're interested, the Dutchess County Fair opens up on Tuesday, August 25th. Not only will we give you tickets to get into the fair, but we'll also give you concert tickets to see Chase Matthew, who opens up the fair Tuesday night.
1: It's like a double whammy.
0: We'll have that. We'll have a $410 jackpot with the 5 at 745.
1: Yes, we will.
0: Turnpike Troubadours at Bethel Woods on Saturday. We'll have we have two pairs of tickets left.
1: Mm-hmm.
0: So we'll do a pair tomorrow and then a pair on Friday. That's, of course, with the early morning brain stimulator.
1: Lots of winning on Thursday morning.
0: And real quick, if you're interested in going to Barton Orchard's Awesome Championship Wrestling is at Barton Orchard's on Saturday night. We do have a pair of tickets to give away.
1: We do.
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0: Free tickets. 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Hook them up with free admission to Barton Orchard's. It's Uprising, and it's happening in the newly Sound Garden. If you've never seen that at Barton, it is gorgeous.
1: I've seen the videos from when ACW has done wrestling there before, and it looks, it's such a cool spot to do wrestling.
0: Right.
1: Like, because they can kind of use the area around them.
0: I have not seen those videos. I didn't know that they did wrestling there before.
1: Mm-hmm.
0: But I do know that, you know, there have been line dancing events in the Sound Garden, and just the ambiance of Barton Orchard is going to make Saturday night awesome.
1: It'd be cool if someone grabbed an apple and threw it at someone.
0: There probably should be an apple involved.
1: Apple or like a donut?
0: Some sort of pumpkin action.
1: Yeah.
0: Maybe a little
1: cider this.
0: Remember pumpkin chunkin'?
1: Pumpkin chunkin'. That's a good move.
0: That's actually a wrestling persona.
1: Is it?
0: My name's Pumpkin Chunkin'. No.
1: Oh.
0: So if you want those tickets, free tickets, text us now, free tickets through the Wolf Country app, and we'll pick one person at random. We'll have more tickets tomorrow morning. Enjoy the day, everyone.
1: Bye, y'all.
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0: 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So make plans to join me, CJ, at Billy Joe's on the Newburgh waterfront. And don't forget to give them a follow on Instagram at Billy Joe's NY, and I'll see you on the dance floor. 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

Bailey Zimmerman, part of a big hour of nonstop country. It's Patty Quinn getting you into your Wednesday workday. We've got the latest from Kenny Chesney, Lauren Elena's new big hit with the guy you're going to be able to catch at the Dutchess County Fair, Chase Matthew, coming up too right now, Tucker Wetmore.

Whiskey Drink with Jason Aldean, and you still have got a chance to grab up tickets to see him in Connecticut, waiting for you on the website and the Wolf Country app on the Win Stuff tab. Carrie Underwood now on the Wolf.

with Brian, part of a big hour of nonstop country. Thank you for choosing the Wolf while you work. Hopefully you'll get out of doors today. Sunshine, 85. Overnight tonight, down to 63. Possibility of a stray shower. Here's Old

broke my heart. I'm Patty Quinn with a reminder that the Dutchess County Fair is less than 2 weeks away, and opening night, you're going to get to enjoy Chase Matthew at the grandstand. Hope you got your tickets. Here's Chase with Lauren Elena's new big hit, All My Exes on the Wolf.

Road. Wetzel and Jesse Murph. So you like to head to Resorts World Catskill? Well, make sure you're up there September 12th because Dustin Lynch is in concert. Yeah, do not miss him there at the Epicenter. Here's where it's at on the Wolf.

0: Do I Make You Wanna? That is Billy Currington. I'm Patty Quinn, and I want you to stick around for the rest of the workday. Coming up in the lunch hour, I've got a chance for you to see Brad Paisley when he hits Bridgeport at the end of the month. I've also got an opportunity for you to get in on tomorrow morning's early morning brain stimulator at 1:40. I've got the question and answer for you today that will get you winning tickets to see the Turnpike Troubadours at Bethel Woods. So lots of concert fun and, of course, 10 in a row every hour while you're working. So you stay tuned to The Wolf.
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all the bars are closed. Thomas Redden, of course, Friday night. I know a lot of you are going to be joining Jess and the Wolf Crew up at Bethel Woods. Looking forward to that show. Nate Smith now on the station that's home to Waking Up with CJ and Jess. That makes us the Wolf.

I would do. That is Morgan Wallen. I'm Patty Quinn. And we love Chris Young, who's given us a deluxe album. Turned that out in June. I didn't come here to leave. He's actively touring, as a matter of fact. Catch him at Foxwood Resorts Casino in Ledyard, Connecticut, October 17th. Here's Chris on The Wolf.

0: Ah, yes, we all like it when people are nice. Stella Lefty, that is Boston. I'm Patty Quinn. And you know what's nice? Saving money and getting something delicious for it. And that is what Half Price Hudson Valley is all about. And we've got a big new deal for you today. And I have not looked, and I probably should have looked before I'm saying this, because these may have sold out already. And you know how it goes. When they're gone, they're gone. 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Stick around. We're the Wolf.
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6: We are looking at sunshine today in 85, stray shower possibly overnight, a low of 63. Tomorrow, sun and 86. Thursday overnight, a low of 61. Friday, sun and 82. 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

877-973 and 1055 with the Wolf. And I want to say thank you for listening to the Wolf while you're at work, whether you've got us on the laptop, on the desk, or maybe you've got us on in your lap on the tractor. Either way, we appreciate you turning it up and keeping it on.

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1: CJ and I are back Thursday morning for an Overly Bothered By Thursday. I got to tell you, I'm fired up. I'm ready to complain, and you should be too, because your complaint can turn into Dutchess County Fair and Chase Matthew tickets. Don't miss it Thursday morning right here on The Wolf.

get your shine on. And weekday mornings at 7:30, CJ does something really fun that you just get to enjoy. You don't get to win anything, but you get to learn something. More on that after Hardy. Here's MacArthur on The Wolf.

0: MacArthur and Hardy on The Wolf. I'm Patty Quinn, and waking up with CJ and Jess give you a lot of chances to get involved in stuff in the morning, including a lot of chances to win concert tickets, tickets to events. And there's that little special time in the morning where CJ just wants you to be a wee bit smarter and give you a nugget of something you may or may not need. And that's why he's called it CJ's Useless Fact of the Day. And the back control specialist of the Hudson Valley bring that to you every weekday morning. And it's things like this, for instance. The hashtag symbol is technically called, ready, not hashtag, it's called an octothorpe. Yes, now I didn't make this up. Merriam-Webster's dictionary actually has the octo prefix because it's got 8 points. Mm-hmm. But it's also a thorpe, which remains a mystery, which no one is claiming. So think about the next time you say, are you going to use a hashtag? No, you're going to use an octothorpe. That is a useless fact. That is an example of something CJ imparts on you every weekday morning at 7:30 here on The Wolf. So tune in. You never know what you'll learn tomorrow. Coming up, 10 in a row kicks off with Jordan Davis next on The Wolf.
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Eric Church, keeping us rolling as we keep folding out more country. We're rolling through 10 in a row. We got Riley Green, Dierks Bentley, a guy who's going to be hanging out with Lon Helton this weekend, Kane Brown, all coming up right now. Lady Wilson.

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Patty Quinn. Time to crack open that salad that's got way too many other goodies in it, like olives and croutons and cheese and stuff. It looks like a salad, though, right? And sit on back. You found the wolf for your lunch hour. Here's John Party.

Allen. He is co-hosting with Lon Helton Sunday morning, 8 a.m. Countdown the 30 biggest songs for the week. Yep, do not miss a minute of Kane and Lon on Country Countdown USA. And stick around because in 10 minutes, I'm going to give you a chance to see Brad Paisley in concert.

0: I knew it.
1: I knew you. That is Taylor Swift. And of course, I know that you would like to see Brad Paisley with special guest Jake Worthington at the Hartford Healthcare Amphitheater in Bridgeport. The show is Thursday night, August 27th. And thanks to Live Nation, all of us here at The Wolf, you've got a chance to go. Just got to play along with the Wolf Country app. Open it up, hit that app chat, and I want you to text me back the word, making it really simple today, Brad, B-R-A-D. As in Brad Paisley. Text me back, Brad, B-R-A-D, and I'm going to put you in the running for a pair of tickets we've got up for grabs today. And hopefully, you'll be hearing from us that you're a big winner. So take the time, open up the app, find that app chat button, and put in Brad, B-R-A-D. Good luck. Got a weather check coming up, and that big tune for Dan and Shay, plus one of my favorites from Jelly Roll on The Way on the Wolf.
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1: Sunshine today, 85. A stray shower overnight, down to 63. Sun tomorrow in 86. Thursday overnight, partly cloudy, a low of 61. And by Friday, we're looking at sun in 82. 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It's free.

I'm Patty Quinn. You got Kenny Chesney there. Get along on the Wolf. And hopefully you've opened up the Wolf Country app and already done this. But if not, if you want to see Brad Paisley in Bridgeport August 27th, you should be using the app chat feature, texting us back the word Brad. Texting. That's a hard word to say this time of day. Brad, B-R-A-D, the word that could get you in on the winning with the Wolf. Here's Dan and Shay.

relationship. We need your help as a husband is now in the doghouse after answering the "Is my hair turning gray?" question. I'll give you the details of the argument and hopefully we'll be able to put it to rest Thursday morning on The Wolf.

where it all started for me with Jelly Roll. I don't know about you. Still my favorite from him. Never forget the first time I heard that tune, Son of a Sinner. I'm Patty Quinn. So you would like to have some money to spend at Stewart's. Details after Ella Langley and Morgan Wallen. Here's I Can't Love You Anymore on the Wolf.

0: you anymore. Ella Langley and Morgan Wallen. I'm Patty Quinn. And who doesn't love Stewart's ice cream, right? Have you heard about their new limited time flavor, peanut butter cookie? They have it in half gallons. It's actually cookie dough ice cream with peanut butter cookie swirl and chunks of peanut butter cookie dough, right? Doesn't that sound delish? And imagine how much of it you could buy if you had a $100 Stewart's My Money card. That's what's up for grabs. If you share with us through the website of the Wolf Country app what you love about Stewart's. Yep, it's simple. You just have to get on, tell us what you love about Stewart's. You can find it under the Win Stuff tab on the Wolf Country app. And then who knows? You could be the person with $100 to spend on goodies at Stewart's, getting you ready for weekend with friends, or maybe you're just going to stuff your freezer full of peanut butter cookie ice cream. Doesn't sound like a bad deal at all. 10 in a row kicks off with Jason Aldean. He's on the way right after this on The Wolf.
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3: 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We are the Wolf.

That is Morgan Wallen. I'm Patty Quinn. He's had a very successful solo career, but according to AI, he has officially reunited with Brian Kelly. Here's Tyler Hubbard on The Wolf. Jack May.

number one for new country in the Hudson Valley and Danbury. 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

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We're the Wolf, the home of Waking Up with CJ and Jess. They're here for you every weekday morning at 6 a.m. They start your day with winning. Make sure you're tuned in tomorrow. Here's Brett Eldridge, Don't Ya, on the Wolf.

mentioned, yes, he's at Resorts World Catskill in September. Get ticket information through the Wolf Country app. Megan Maroney now with a song that I think is pretty cool. Sends a really great message, especially with a lot of people heading back to school. Keep this in mind, right? It's called Beautiful Things. Believe me when I tell you, you are one of them. We're the Wolf.

0: That is John Morgan's Kid Myself. I'm Patty Quinn. So a lot of people catching the news story about our partial eclipse that you really can't see in New York. Now, Europe got a great view, and up way north, they're going to get a great view. But unfortunately, we're only looking at maybe a small percentage of the sun being covered as the moon passes between the sun and the earth. And actually, with the graphic I'm looking at, they claim it'll happen around 155. And you're looking for just like the top of the sun to have this little piece of it covered up. And here's my suggestion. Don't look at it without the eclipse glasses. Do you have yours left over from like 2019? Make sure you get them out. Because seriously, it can still do real big damage to your eyes because you're going to be looking up at the sun. But yeah, it'll be just there a little tiny bit. So look for that in about 20 minutes. And also, right before that, I'm going to make sure you get what you need to be a winner tomorrow morning with Waking Up with CJ and Jess. Stick around for the early morning brain stimulator question and answer at 1:40 on The Wolf.
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8: We got sun and 85 today, and yes, we're about a little less than 20 minutes away from that little eclipse that we're looking for this afternoon. Remember, don't look up at the sun. About 1:54 is when you might see a little top piece missing. Make sure you've got those glasses. Stray shower possible overnight. We're going down to 63. And then tomorrow we've got sunshine 86. You need breaking news? You want to keep up with Waking Up with CJ and Jess? 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It's free.

Luke Bryan, remember, he's in town, and we've got your access to the show. 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And we are 10 minutes away from that early morning brain stimulator question and answer coming up on the Wolf.

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1: CJ and I are back Thursday morning for an Overly Bothered By Thursday. I got to tell you, I'm fired up. I'm ready to complain, and you should be too, because your complaint can turn into Dutchess County Fair and Chase Matthew tickets. Don't miss it Thursday morning right here on The Wolf.

Jelly Roll's Halfway to Hell. I'm Patty Quinn, and we've got that little itty bit of an eclipse coming your way at around 1:50 today. Don't look directly at the sun, please. Here's Zach John King. Get to drinking.

0: Sean King on The Wolf. So you want to be a winner tomorrow morning with Waking Up with CJ and Jess and their early morning brain stimulator. You are in luck because I've got tomorrow's question and answer. So you can try and win your way into the Turnpike Troubadours at Bethel Woods. So this is kind of a fun one and a little bit of a head scratcher. The first one of these opened in New York City in 1885. So we're going way back. And when it opened, it was only for men. Now your brain's wandering, right? So what was it that opened in New York City, the first one in 1885? If I said Las Vegas, would that help? No, we're not talking about gambling. We're talking about the buffet. Yes, apparently a buffet opened in New York City on September 4th, 1885. It was called the Exchange Buffet. And of course, as you might guess, it was located right across from the New York Stock Exchange on 23rd Street, which is probably why it was open to just men because, well, back then, I think all stockbrokers probably were men. And it was on the honor system. They would go in, grab food at the counter, and then pay as they left. So there you go. The Exchange Buffet. You don't need to remember all of that to be a winner tomorrow. You just need to remember the actual answer. A buffet. There you go. Stick around. We've got Corey Kent ready to kick off 10 in a row next on The Wolf.
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I go back, Kenny Chesney, part of 10 in a row, and I hope when you snuck out to look at the eclipse while working, you not only took a pair of glasses or a sheet of paper to look down on it on the ground, and the Wolf app, because I hope you haven't missed any of this 10 in a row. 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

Morning Juice in Texas on the station that wants you to see Brad Paisley. 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Today's word was Brad, B-R-A-D. 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

0: Surge, his latest with Luke Bryan, he's coming back to The Voice. That's the rumor. And he's coming to SPAC, as a matter of fact, August 29th. And if you head to the Wolf app or our website, you're going to be able to go to the Win Stuff tab and enter to win tickets to be at that show. We don't want you to miss any of your favorite country artists coming to town. So check out, I understand we've got some new shows that were posted on the Win Stuff tab today, and one of them is Hudson Westbrook. So make sure you check in on that. Get yourself in on the winning and stick around. I get you a weather check, and Billy Currington's ready to go next on the Wolf.
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7: Sun and 85 today. Overnight, stray shower, even thunderstorm possible, a low of 63. Tomorrow, it's sun and 86 for your Thursday. Thursday overnight, down to 61. Sunshine back Friday. The humidity apparently is also breaking and staying nice. Friday's high, 82. The breaking news and weather updates when you need them, use the Wolf Country app uploaded today.

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1: Coming up on Thursday, if you're married or in a relationship, we need your help as a husband is now in the doghouse after answering the is my hair turning gray question. I'll give you the details of the argument and hopefully we'll be able to put it to rest Thursday morning on The Wolf.

Thomas Rhett, Die a Happy Man. I know a lot of you looking forward to seeing him Friday night. And who knows, maybe on your way out to Bethel Woods, you'll stop at a Stewart's shop. Make sure you let us know what you love about your hometown Stewart's. They can score you a $100 Stewart's My Money card. 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Let us know.

is his latest. I'm Patty Quinn. Enjoyed watching him on CBS in the morning this week. He was actually teaching all the anchors there how to do duck calls. It was fun. Yes, Riley, of course, also in town Friday night. Don't miss him. You can still grab up your tickets for the Meadow Music Theater in Hartford. And there's still a, well, let's call it last minute chance for you to get on the Wolf Country app right now in the Win Stuff tab.

0: and put your name in to win a pair of tickets for Friday night. So check that out. I'm getting ready to turn you over to Chrissy. She's on her way to get you through the rest of your Wednesday workday. She's got what you need for your ride home and 10 in a row every hour to, well, keep this afternoon at work moving. Co Wetzel's going to get us started right after this on The Wolf.
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do it, Carrie Underwood, as I head out. 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

Hey, it's Chrissy. Hope you're having a great day. We play the most country to get you through your workday. On the way, the new Kenny Chesney, Kane Brown, and now it's Blake Shelton.

0: That's Kenny Chesney's 62nd top 10 country hit with Carry On. Hey, it's Chrissy. I want to know what's something you bought that changed everything. I have to tell you, I got a cordless vacuum not too long ago, and it was a game changer, the best decision I made. Stacey is on the same page. She said she bought a Roomba, and she never has to vacuum again. I guess I will eventually upgrade to that. I haven't yet, but send me yours on our app. We're coming back.
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5: We've got sunshine for what's left of today. Overnight, a stray shower down to 63. Tomorrow, sun and 86. Thursday, overnight, partly cloudy, low of 61. Friday, sun and 82. 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
1: CJ and I are back Thursday morning for an Overly Bothered By Thursday. I got to tell you, I'm fired up. I'm ready to complain, and you should be too, because your complaint can turn into Dutchess County Fair and Chase Matthew tickets. Don't miss it Thursday morning right here on The Wolf.

We play the most music while you work. It's Chrissy. Kane Brown is being honored at an Atlanta Braves game with his own bobblehead. That happens on September 9th. Here's his latest, It's Woman.

0: 97.7, 97.3, and 105.5. We're the Wolf. I'm Patty Quinn. And if you have not been on the Wolf Country app, you may miss what's trending. We've got a bunch of New York towns that now have the flock cameras. Have you heard about these? Where they're constantly taking pictures? Well, we've got a list for you. Check in on that. Plus, news about Kenny Chesney's new album. A lot of us getting excited to hear it. And if you would like to see Hudson Westbrook in Wallingford, Connecticut, you're in luck because we just put up a new contest for you on the Win Stuff tab. And here's a story you might enjoy. Are you a fan of The Rock? Well, guess what? He's got a new country song. It's called Your Dad, and you can listen to it on the Wolf Country app.
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What's that one thing you bought that changed everything? Grace said that she bought a new mattress recently, and now all she wants to do is lay down and sleep. She said it's like heaven. Dave bought a massage gun, and he said it makes him feel 20 years younger. Where do I get one of those?

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So go ahead and take the long way around. We play that much country every hour on The Wolf. Number one for new country in the Hudson Valley and Danbury. 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

0: Lainey Wilson's latest, it's phone, keys, wallet, it's Chrissy. I'm asking about that one thing you bought that changed your life. Brian bought a power washer and he said he can't stop using it. His siding, his deck, his concrete, all clean. Emily got herself a digital photo frame and she said she can finally see all of her pictures that were hidden away on her phone. That's a really good one. We're coming back with Kenny Chesney next.
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Chrissy with the drive home. Happy birthday to Caitlin, who said even though her 25th birthday is actually today, she's still celebrating and she's going to celebrate all month. You should. Happy birthday, Caitlin. Here's Ella Langley's latest, Love and Life Again.

0: 97.7, 97.3, and 105.5. We are the Wolf. It's CJ. Did you know that three of the best bars in the country call New York home? That includes one right in Poughkeepsie. Now, if you enjoy bar hopping every once in a while in the Hudson Valley, you already know we're lucky enough to have a ton of options to choose from, and most towns have a favorite place where everyone likes to grab a drink or two, and especially on the weekends. But I bet you didn't know, there's a bar in Poughkeepsie that's just been named one of the best bars in the nation. The folks at USA Today recently released their Bars of the Year list, and it highlighted 38 bars that have been selected. And Goodnight Kenny in Poughkeepsie, right there on Academy Street, has been named one of USA Today's best bars in America. Now, if you've never been, Goodnight Kenny is at 27 Academy Street in Poughkeepsie. It's a popular spot to meet up, grab a drink, especially on the weekends. And USA Today described it as the kind of bar you might not expect to find in Poughkeepsie. They have a pretty reasonable cocktail menu with each drink costing about $13. And you can learn more about Goodnight Kenny and the other two bars that made the list. Check out the Wolf Country app today. And if you've ever been, do you recommend Goodnight Kenny? 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
4: Good afternoon. Pretty tough on 84 today. This report is sponsored by Aleve. First off, we've got a delay of about 3.5 miles westbound side, getting the East Fishkill by the Deconic with a crash up on the shoulder. Eastbound delays in a Super 7 in Danbury. An absolute massive crash right before a Super 7. Two right lanes are blocked. It is a delay of about 45 minutes. No troubles across the Newburgh Beacon Bridge heading across the Bear Mountain Bridge. Westbound, there's a crash. It is top of the Goat Trail. Delays on the approaches in Poughkeepsie heading for the Mid-Hudson Bridge. Westbound across the span. Things are fine both ways. Kingston Rhinecliff Bridge is also in good shape in both directions. At some point, body pain may creep in and become your reality that day, but Aleve is here to keep you moving. One pill gives you up to 12 hours of body pain relief. So don't let pain hold you back. Try Aleve today. Use as directed. I'm John Grimeyer on the Wolf.
3: 10 more country songs played back to back. We are the Wolf.

It's The Drive Home with Chrissy. Look for Luke Bryan's new album. It comes out September 18th. It's called Signs. Here he is now, Country Girl, Shake It For Me. Oh, now.

is The Drive Home with me, Chrissy. Megan Maroney is on Kenny Chesney's new album. And they have a duet called It Just Got Weird. Kenny's album comes out September 25th. Here's Megan Maroney.

0: The latest from Morgan Wallen. It's been by now. Hey, it's Chrissy. Thanks for letting me ride shotgun with you. We're sharing stories about things you bought that changed your life. Angela said that she's not a good cook at all, but since she bought an air fryer, she feels like a master chef. Larry said he bought a chest freezer for his garage, and now he said he has all the room he needs to keep his deer meat in one place. I like that. Coming up, I've got Old Dominion next.
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3: 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Possibility of a stray shower overnight. We're going down to 63. Sun tomorrow, high of 86. Thursday overnight, partly cloudy, low of 61. And on Friday, we've got sun and 82. Get breaking news and weather updates with the Wolf Country app.
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4: Still pretty difficult on 84. This report is sponsored by Staples First. An accident west on 84 with the Connecticut Strip been cleared. Still some slowdowns for about a mile. Then it's good out to and across Newburgh Peak and Bridge, but another mile stopped the traffic approaching exit 37 with an accident eastbound. Jam up begins at the state line going out to Super 7 in Danbury. An earlier crash by Super 7. Crossing over the Kingston Rhinecliff Bridge, we've got delays mid-span out to River Road eastbound. Westbound is okay. The Hudson Bridge fine across the span both ways, but a delay of a half mile on 44 eastbound. Fairmount Bridge accident clear and headed westbound. Still a mess on the boat trail approaching it across the span. All right, it's officially the most wonderful time of the year at Staples. 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I'm John Grimmeyer on The Wolf.

It's Chrissy, and this is the new one from Lauren Elena and Chase Matthew. Speaking of them, they were supporting acts for Rascal Flatts and Jason Aldean. Rascal Flatts got Lauren Elena a Ford Bronco, and Chase Matthew got a custom Rolex watch.

country. We are The Wolf. Hey, it's Jess from The Waking Up with CJ and Jess Show. And just the other day, I was down on Main Street in Beacon, and I saw this new store open. It's called Gift Me Soul, and it's a wellness store. If you're on your wellness journey, this is definitely a place that you're going to want to check out. There's different books, artwork, perfumes, clothing you could purchase. It's a really nice, enjoyable space, and a

0: Elizabeth Jones, the owner. She's so friendly. She's so nice. And she's very knowledgeable about the wellness journey that she is on and sharing that with others. And part of that includes this wellness experience, which is called the Morpheus Lounge Chair. I never heard of it before, but once Elizabeth told me about it, I was like locked in. So this Morpheus is a system that guides the brain and body into optimal states for nervous system regulation. So it can help you get like relaxed, reduce stress, improve your overall well-being and your sleeping habits. So you sit in a chair with noise-canceling headphones and light-canceling goggles, and you do this guided or self-guided meditation. And I took a seat in the chair for about 20 minutes. The chair vibrates, the meditation person speaking to you. It was very relaxing. And I think it did work because the next night I slept through my first two alarms and I didn't wake up once throughout the night. So if you want to check it out, learn more about the Morpheus Lounge Chair. You can actually see my experience too with me and the goggles and the headphones on. It's all on the website and the Wolf Country app.
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0: game for that trip after 7 on Taste of Country Nights.
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2: And here's Heather with the weather.
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2: 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Stray showers 63 overnight, tomorrow sun 86. Partly cloudy Thursday, low 61. Friday, sun and 82. 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

to Drive Home with Chrissy. Tim McGraw called Hardy one of the most brilliant songwriters he's ever met. Here's his masterpiece now. It's MacArthur.

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1: Coming up on Thursday, if you're married or in a relationship, we need your help as a husband is now in the doghouse after answering the is my hair turning gray question. 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

What's that I hear? Is that the bell ringing? It will be soon. Hey, it's Chrissy with The Drive Home. Your kids will be heading back to school very soon, so let me give you a $500 prepaid Visa gift card. 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